0: make it home tonight.
1: KTMX York, part of the Nebraska Rural Radio Association family of stations.
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1: Max Country.

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When he came across this young man sewing on a fiddle and playing it hot, and the devil jumped up on a hickory stump and said, "Boy, let me tell you what. I guess you didn't know it, but I'm a fiddle player too. And if you'd care to take a dare, I'll make a bet with you. Now you play pretty good fiddle, boy, but give the devil his due. I bet a fiddle of gold against your soul, because I think I'm better than you." The boy said, "My name's Johnny, and it might be a sin, but I'll take your bet, you're gonna regret,

The devil bowed his head because he knew that he'd been beat, and he laid that golden fiddle on the ground at Johnny's feet. Johnny said, "Devil, just come on back if you ever want to try again, 'cause I told you once, you son of a..."

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1: Here we go now.
0: Red Solo Cup, you're more than just plastic. You're more than amazing, you're more than fantastic. And believe me that I'm not the least bit sarcastic when I look at you and say, Red Solo Cup, you're not just a cup.
2: No.
1: God, no.
0: You're my friend.
1: Lifelong.
0: Thank you for being my friend.

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Barney stopped me with his gun 10 minutes after midnight. Said, "Sir, you broke the limit in his rusty old truck." I don't know about that accent, son. This

She can see herself in the shiny grill and the wide wheels of a red Chevelle. With four on the floor and the top down. Chrome. 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

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There's Dina Carter, sunny and hot today with a high at 95. 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Bryce and Alex will join me shortly. George Strait now. Max Country.

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I'll be joined by Bryce and Alex, who Bet You Didn't Know, right after Brooks and Dunn and Reba McEntire, Max Country.

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0: I'm Max Stretchy, coming to you live from the NE Shed Studios. NESheds.us, own your space. Well, we got the 90s at 9 coming up here in just a little bit, a whole hour of nothing but your favorite from the 90s. Always try and toss in a few you haven't heard for a while. Got some Patti Loveless on the way today. Tanya Tucker, Martina McBride, Neil McCoy. Going to kick things off with some Black Hawk. That's all coming up in a little bit, but we're not done with mornings in the country yet. Alex will join me here in just a little bit. And before we get to that, Sawyer Brown, Dierks Bentley, next.
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2: 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Grains were lower overnight after another rally day. Grains are in very overbought territory, and technical pressure is moving in, pushing grains down in consolidation and some profit-taking. The outside markets and inflation concerns are also weighing on futures markets. Traders are now looking ahead to the updated WASDE report next week, anticipating whether the USDA will bring yield numbers down to be more in line with the crop tour and analyst estimates. Those analyst estimates are expected to start being released this week. And the weather continues to look less than ideal for finishing up the corn and soybean crops. With very hot and dry conditions expanding, there is rapid soil moisture loss happening across the plains, delta, and into the southeast. September corn is down 6 3/4 at 514 3/4. December down 7 1/4 at 539 1/4. September soybeans are down 12 3/4 at 1294. November down 13 1/2 at 1304 1/4. September Chicago wheat down 9 3/4 at 754 1/4. December down 5 1/4 at 777. December Kansas City wheat is down 7 1/2 at 87 1/2. March down 8 at 850 1/2. December live cattle are up $1.22 at 214.62. February up 115 at 216.07. October feeders up 315 at 318.70. November up 322 at 311.75. October lean hogs up 90 cents at 84.55. December up 77 at 74.77. 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

0: The Zac Brown Band, colder weather, which is not in our forecast for the next week, at least, and probably for a while. It is going to be hot and sweltering for the next 8 days or so. Johnny Cash, getting it one piece at a time on Max Country.
1: Well, I left Kentucky back in 49 and went to Detroit working on assembly line. 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

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Loved that. Loved Chris Jansen, too, though.

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